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9: Time for a check of traffic on 103.5, The Arrow. Still seeing a slow ride southbound I-15 in Utah County from 2100 North Lehigh to Linden. Northbound I-15, that's slow, rounding the point of the mountain into Draper at Bangor Highway. And again, South Salt Lake to Beck Street. Southbound I-15 remains bogged down and slow. 53rd South through Draper, and westbound on the 21st South Freeway, some slowing between I-15 and the West Belt. 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

heads up, if you have a Jeep Wrangler or Jeep Gladiator that was made from 2021 to 2025, there is a new recall over fire concerns.

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0: We don't get many perfect days like today. The weather was just absolutely gorgeous. Tons of sunshine, not too hot. Definitely a drive with the windows down kind of day. Tomorrow it starts to warm up just a little bit. We'll sit around the mid 80s for tomorrow and throughout the weekend. By Tuesday, though, that's when the heat comes.
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1: I swear, if I have to hear one more thing about Legos this week, I'm going to snap. Okay. I'm going to lose
2: it. No, this is not about Lego theft. This is about the fact that why haven't I done a Lego in the last 15 years?
1: Oh, my gosh, with the Legos. Oh, I took the Legos from some dude in American Fork.
2: Okay, I'm not talking about that. I'm literally talking about myself. I built a Lego this weekend, and I actually had a great time.
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of our record collection through the speakers? Ooh, that smell. We would, but we can't. Can't you smell that smell? So you'll have to settle on the sound. 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

0: this is a little backstage moment. So oftentimes, Sam or myself will come up with something we want to talk about, but we won't tell the other because we want a genuine reaction.
1: Yeah, and like, I mean, it's no
0: and
1: secret.
0: Sam
1: I can't
0: act.
1: I can't. You know what? Is that a bad thing, though, that I can't act and I can't tell a lie?
0: Oh, you can lie. You just can't act.
1: That's true.
0: So, I have written down and highlighted, are we real friends now?
1: I think we reached a milestone in our friendship.
0: You and I.
1: And I mean, like, by friendship, I mean, like, coworkers that are kind of forced to be friends and it forces you to be, like, friends. You know, like, there really is no option. Like, it's like I spend the most time with you out of anybody in my life. Like, you kind of just have to be friends.
0: You and I spend a very disproportionate
1: amount
0: of time together.
1: Or our lives would literally be so miserable if we, like, didn't slightly enjoy each other's company.
0: That's very true. So we are friends now.
1: Well, kind of, I think. We reached a new milestone. And this is like a me generational thing. Like, this is a Gen Z thing.
0: Shocker.
1: John started sending me reels.
0: Yeah, I did. I say you some.
1: In my DMs. And that's like what friends do now.
0: Is it?
1: You know?
0: Well, I just figured that was the easiest way to... Have I not told you about my 4th of July party?
1: That's true.
0: I had to open that
1: one.
0: But
1: wound. No, like, I think...
0: Appreciate it.
1: That's like this whole thing where it's like... Like, you're really close when you, like, send each other funny reels or, like, TikToks or something like that. Like, so we just, like, we reached this new milestone in our friendship, and I don't know why, but I feel like you should have probably bought me flowers.
0: You haven't sent me anything. You have not reciprocated this friendship, so this is a one-sided
1: friendship.
0: This is
1: why I said, we're almost friends. We're almost friends.
0: So I'm your friend, but you're not my friend? Or is it the other way around? You're my friend, but I'm not your friend.
1: Oh, look at the time. We need to play a song.
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0: This is a little backstage moment. So oftentimes, Sam or myself will come up with something we want to talk about, but we won't tell the other because we want a genuine reaction.
1: Yeah, and like, I mean, it's no
0: and
1: secret.
0: Sam
1: I
0: can't act.
1: I can't. You know what? Is that like a bad thing, though, that I can't act and I can't tell a lie?
0: Oh, you can lie. You just can't act.
1: That's true.
0: So I have written down and highlighted, are we real friends now?
1: I think we reached a milestone in our friendship.
0: You and I.
1: And I mean, like, by friendship, I mean, like, coworkers that are kind of forced to be friends and it forces you to be, like, friends. You know, like, there really is no option. Like, it's like I spend the most time with you out of anybody in my life. Like, you kind of just have to be friends.
0: You and I spend a very disproportionate
1: amount
0: of time
1: together. Or our lives
0: would
1: literally be so miserable if we, like, didn't slightly enjoy each other's company.
0: That's very true. So we are friends now.
1: Well, kind of, I think. We reached a new milestone. And this is like a me generational thing. Like, this is a Gen Z thing.
0: Shocker.
1: John started sending me reels.
0: Yeah, I did. I sent you some.
1: In my DMs. And that's like what friends do now.
0: Is it?
1: You know?
0: Well, I just figured that was the easiest way to... Have I not told you about my 4th of July party?
1: That's true.
0: had to open that
1: one. But
0: wound.
1: No, like, I think...
0: Appreciate it.
1: That's like this whole thing where it's like... Like, you're really close when you, like, send each other funny reels or, like, TikToks or something like that. Like, so we just, like, we've reached this new milestone in our friendship, and I don't know why, but I feel like you should have probably bought me flowers.
0: You haven't sent me anything. You have not reciprocated this friendship, so this is a one-sided
1: friendship.
0: This is
1: why I said we're almost friends. We're almost friends.
0: So I'm your friend, but you're not my friend? Or is it the other way around? You're my friend, but I'm not your friend.
1: Oh, look at the time. We need to play a song.
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4: Okay, now I'm ready.
5: Starting off the morning with a little Green Day and nonsense.
4: Dude, so I was actually going to talk about Green Day today. Oh. So I was trying to explain the Green Day 1994 Woodstock performance. Did you ever see this?
5: No.
4: Probably not.
5: I don't think so.
4: Green Day in 1994 just had that album, the Dookie album. And so they weren't really famous yet, but they were playing the Woodstock 2, the 1994 one. So they were kind of like 400,000 people.
5: Ton of people.
4: And then they like start this mud fight while the show is going.
5: A mud fight?
4: Yeah. So you've got to look this up on YouTube. You can look at the whole performance.
5: Why does that seem dangerous to me?
4: Well, that's the thing.
5: A mud fight.
4: The bass player breaks his arm. A bunch of stuff gets ruined.
5: Oh, so the band is like involved.
4: Oh, for real? Yeah. So, but there's a part where Green Day is playing that song, and you see Billy Joe Armstrong. He's playing the guitar, and you see a big chunk of mud hit him right on the hand. His pick hand as he's playing.
5: And that's what did it?
4: No, he doesn't even miss a note. Like, he just keeps going. And so I was showing this to my kid as a metaphor. As a, look, don't let things shake you. Keep things going.
5: Don't let the mud keep you
4: down.
5: Don't
4: let the mud ruin your show. And she took the inspiration one step further, and she went and got her guitar and started playing. So I was like, I inspired somebody.
5: I have the biggest question of the story, though.
4: Okay.
5: Did you make her stand outside and throw mud at her while she's playing the guitar?
4: Of course. I do that anyway. Anytime I'm teaching her to do anything, I'm chucking mud at her. What do you think brought it up?
5: Parenting at its finest, ladies
4: mud
5: and gentlemen.
4: Is a great motivator, or if you will, please, a mudivator.
5: That is so bad.
4: Already off and running, aren't we?
5: Boom.
4: 575-1035. Phone lines are open. Tell me something good. She's good.

0: it up this year because it's lighter?
1: No, okay. I usually feel like, you know, as you well know, if you're listening right now too, you're up, you know, ready for the morning.
0: Well, most of, if you're up now and like in the car or at work, you've been up for a couple of hours at least.
1: And I feel like for some reason in the summer, I have a little bit of an easier time like waking up because I know when I'm going to drive to work.
0: You live a block away. You've been awake for 17 minutes.
1: That's why I'm so tired. But this year, something's different. I am having the hardest time getting out of bed. Like, it is just like one of those things where I'm like bargaining every second of sleep, which, you know, when you're bargaining like every second, you're in trouble.
0: Yeah. How many times did you hit the snooze?
1: I couldn't even tell you it was so many times. Like, I'm not even kidding you. I not only snoozed one alarm, but I had two snoozed alarms.
0: It's just because you're staying up too late. Too much of that reality TV. You got to turn off the Love Island.
1: No.
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0: All right, let's get a look at traffic. Sam!
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0: Okay. Traffic's fine. Hey, the arrow, who's this?
8: Hey, it's Joe. Good morning, guys.
0: Good morning, Joe.
1: Good morning, Joe.
8: Are you still doing Tell Me Something Good?
0: Always. What's up, man?
8: Oh. Well, I got my 5-year-old grandson up from Texas, and nice. We're going to play hard this weekend because I start vacation.
0: That's awesome.
1: Nice.
0: Now, I was going to say, I was surprised to hear Joe this morning because usually he only calls when the Golden Knights win.
8: I call when they lose and they got one more game to go. So I'm good. Knights in 7, baby.
0: Good to hear from you, buddy.
1: How is hockey still going? Am I the only one thinking that right now? Like, they're still playing hockey?
0: It's almost over. There's 2 games left.
1: What?
0: Maybe 2. Maybe?

0: 1-800-345. Time to play a little game called What Is It? We're giving away a morning show prize pack, I think.
1: That is exactly what we're giving away, which includes a vintage Aero t-shirt and a stainless steel tumbler for the summer.
0: Fun. Okay. Usually when you're doing that, I'm looking up the question.
1: And you know what's funny? You haven't sent me the question yet, so I can't even help you out.
0: Okay.
1: I have no idea what's going on.
0: It's right here. Okay.
1: Okay.
0: 26,000 of these were left behind while on vacation last year.
1: That's a good question.
0: 26,000 of these were left behind while on vacation last year. What is it?
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0: All right, play a little game we like to call 575-1035. 26,000 of these. Well, I was reading, Mal Brazil guest online, he said pairs of sunglasses, which is incorrect. So, I was thinking pair, but not pair.
1: And pair is not a clue, if you're now wondering if that's a clue or not. No, it has nothing to do with that.
0: 26,000 of these were left behind while on vacation last year. What is it? Who's this?
20: Okay, it's Joe.
0: Hey, Joe.
1: Hey, Joe.
0: What is it?
20: I'm going to go with family members. Home Alone.
0: No, sorry, man.
1: Dude.
0: Hey, Dero, who's this?
21: Schmitty.
0: Schmitty.
21: All right, say the mother-in-law.
0: Okay.
1: You know, there's a lot of people being left with these answers.
2: But honestly, I think it's sunglasses.
0: No.
1: No, not good sunglasses. Guess, though.
0: Hey, the arrow, who's this?
21: Kat.
0: Hey, Kat.
22: See it? What is it?
21: Keys.
0: It's not keys.
1: No, sorry. Good guess, though.
0: So it is a singular item. Things are found in mono form.
1: Is that not even a way to describe something in mono pairs. Form?
0: Not in pairs. So not sunglasses, not pants.
1: There's just one of
0: not
1: them.
0: Not underpants, not.

0: 36,000 of these left behind while on vacation last year. Hey, De'Aaron, who's this?
1: This is Curtis.
0: Curtis.
2: Hey, Curtis.
3: What is it?
1: Phone chargers.
4: Oh, that's a good one. Ooh. No.
0: Hey, De'Aaron, who's this?
5: Hey, this is Grant. Good morning.
0: Grant, good morning.
2: Good morning.
3: What is it?
5: I'd say phone chargers.
0: Not phone chargers.

0: 575-1035. 26,000 of these left behind on vacation last year. What is it? Who's this?
1: Steve!
2: What is it?
1: Water bottle.
0: It is water bottle, Steve.
3: Steve, have you ever left a water bottle?
1: I have not ever lost a water bottle because I don't bring them.
0: Yeah.
3: He doesn't drink water. He's like, Right. Nope, we're not hydrating on this flight.
0: Water?
1: Yeah.
0: That's for
1: chumps. I'm a hose type of...
3: Forget about that.
1: Water and tap water.
0: I don't think you can drink tap water in Disneyland. Well, maybe you can. I don't know.
3: Is that the only place you go?
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0: There's nothing going on anyway. It's Friday.
3: You couldn't even read a haiku if you wanted.
0: I couldn't. I can do a one syllable. It's fine.
3: It's fine. Isn't it?
0: That's two.
3: It's fine.
0: It's fine.

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1: Well, we talked earlier this week about how I failed as a father.
2: And you want to bring that back up?
1: Well, I tried to rectify the situation last night. Tried to fix it.
2: Because there was that whole thing where, like, your daughter said that, what, like, the clones should be...
1: She made the connection. We were watching The Mandalorian.
2: Uh-huh.
1: And it's got stormtroopers from the Star Wars universe in there. Oh. She's like, you know, the stormtroopers kind of look like Darth Vader.
2: They should be his minions.
1: Okay,
2: and I remember now.
1: I'm like, what?
2: So then you're like, you obviously need more education on Star Wars, so we're going to watch it.
1: And then there's an episode of The Mandalorian where you see Luke Skywalker, and he's got a green lightsaber because it's after Return of the Jedi. No spoilers. But yeah. And she's like, well, I thought his lightsaber was blue. And I'm like, oh my gosh, twist the knife just a little bit more.
2: That one, though, that one's a common mistake. Who knows what color a lightsaber is?
1: Everybody.
2: Okay, minus me and your kid, okay?
1: Yeah. So your dad's a failure, too. Got it.
2: Don't call my dad a failure.
1: So, I attempt to rectify the situation last night. We put on Star Wars. We put on the original, the OG Star Wars, A New Hope. And they fell asleep.
2: And did you fall asleep as well, though?
1: No. And see, this is the thing. So, I'm wide awake.
2: Uh-huh.
1: Me, Sharon, the kid, the two dogs, and I'm like, oh, and they're busting into the cell block, and they're going to rescue Princess Leia, and they're going to, and I look over, and they are sound asleep. Both of them.
2: Both of them?
1: And I don't know how long they'd been asleep. I'd been talking and making jokes, and I'd been...
2: So does this make you a failure as not only a father, but also a husband? Does it?
1: No, because Sharon's seen Star Wars.
2: Does she know what color lightsaber Luke has?
1: Yeah.
2: What about Obi-Wan Kenobi?
1: Yeah.
2: What color is his lightsaber?
1: It's blue.
2: Don't say that like it's a common known fact.
1: Are you kidding me right now?
2: No.

0: So not only did I end up watching Star Wars by myself because my wife and kid fell asleep. Without me realizing, by the way. See, so I'm like,
1: that's a you problem, though.
0: I'm like saying lines from the movie. I'm making jokes. I'm sharing facts.
1: You know what?
0: Look over.
1: I'm happy you can be your own best friend. You know, like, you can just sit there. You can watch a movie. You don't need your wife. You don't need your kid. You can fully entertain yourself for hours.
0: Well, here's the other problem.
1: What?
0: I busted out the air fryer, made up a whole mess of mini corn dogs.
1: You ate every one of them, didn't you?
0: I did.
1: How's your stomach?
0: Not great.
1: You know what? You have actually one of the most impressive stomachs. Like, the fact that you're not just, like, bent over in pain or, like, stuck in a bathroom today, I am shocked.
0: There are parts of me that are, you know, physically, we'll just say, you know, not impressive. You know, I've never been a great gymnast, for example. But but my ability to eat like a fifth grader who's been left alone for the first time on a continuous and decades long basis.
1: How do I know that you probably doused all these mini corn dogs in either ketchup, ranch, or homemade fry sauce?
0: Not just ranch. Ranch and sprinkled some Parmesan cheese on there.
1: Who even does that? That is so insane. Okay, you actually are a fifth grader.
0: You want to know what I had for lunch yesterday?
1: What?
0: I made some nachos in the microwave. And then you know what I did? Made a second plate of nachos in the microwave.
2: Dad says he doesn't want anything for Father's Day.
3: Dad is lying.
2: He wants meat and a smoker. 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
0: Okay, crash. It's in Farmington, northbound I-15, just before the Park Lane exit. It's on the out of the way, but people are slowing down.
1: Okay.
0: If you're heading into downtown, I-15 is moving right along on both northbound and southbound side. But you do have some pockets of slowing on Mountain View Corridor.
1: Watch out for that.
0: Because of reasons.
1: Probably because there's a lot of cars on the road.

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1: Crazy enough, I'll back that up. My partner's got family in Norway. They listen to our show, and they think that this is a hard game.
0: I did get somebody who DM'd us on Facebook from Argentina.
1: And they're playing the game.
0: And then I got somebody from Saudi Arabia who said they were an oil tycoon and wanted to give me money.
1: And I really hope you send them your social security number.
0: I did. I can't wait to see how that works out. Anyway, 575-1035. Going to give you 30 seconds. You got to name five Aero tracks in that amount of time or less. If you can do that, what do you get, Sam?
1: How about we give you some tickets to go see a Lynyrd Skynyrd going to be at the Utah State Fair in September.
0: Okay. 575-1035. Call now.

0: 575-1035. Time for the 7:30 song challenge.
1: Let's do it.
0: Okay, here's how this goes. You call us up. We give you 30 seconds. You got to name five Arrow tracks in that amount of time or less. If you do that, your name goes in the Hall of Champions, and you get what?
1: We'll also give you some tickets to go see Lynyrd Skynyrd. Going to be at the Utah State Fair this September.
0: Okay, here we go. Who's this?
2: Hey, John. This is Joel.
0: Hey, Joel. How you been, man?
2: I'm doing well, thanks.
0: Been a while.
2: Yeah.
0: All right, Joel. You ready to take on the challenge today?
2: Yeah, let's do it.
0: All right, buddy. Here we go. Song number one.
2: Love in an elevator.
0: Love it. Okay, that's one.
1: There you go.
0: Let's go for two. You want a piece
2: of my heart. Working for the weekend.
0: That's two. Okay, off to a great start.
1: Killing it, Joel.
0: Go for three.
2: Radio.
0: Oh, I didn't think you. I thought that was going to throw
1: that
0: you
1: was
0: there.
1: Pretty close.
0: Okay, that's three up, three down.
1: And you have so much time, dude.
0: You've got a little bit more than half your time. You've got 16 seconds.
2: I love rock and roll.
0: Yeah, you do. Clearly.
1: Bring it home, Joel.
0: Bring it home, Joel. One more.
2: Born in the USA.
0: Yeah. All right.
1: Start your weekend, I don't know what is.
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0: Sam.
1: 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UTA, it's never just a ride from point A to point B. They move independence. They move purpose. They move memories. They move what matters you. Plan your trip at rideuta.com.
0: You said that weird.
1: Oh, plan your trip at rideuta.com. They're not going to plan your trip. I was on autopilot. They're not going to do that. You got to do that yourself.
0: Okay. Crash on southbound I-15 in Farmington. Let's see. There's a disabled vehicle at 600 North downtown.
1: Watch out.
0: Yeah. Let's see. Oh, crash in Lehigh.
1: Okay.
0: Eastbound, 2100 South. Everybody else is fine.
1: What a nice

0: So Sam will not stop talking about the Scottish invasion of Boston.
1: Okay, what? Invasion is like maybe a little bit of an intense word, but the World Cup is going on right now, and I don't know enough about the World Cup, but I'm assuming... Okay, I'm assuming that there's a team from Scotland playing in Boston, because my whole entire social media feed is just dudes in kilts playing the bagpipes in Boston.
0: That's normal for Boston.
2: Well, no, because Boston's Irish.
0: They still play the bagpipes. They still wear kilts.
1: Okay, here's my thing, though. Can you imagine...
0: I've seen the Dropkick Murphys.
2: Okay,
0: I know.
2: Okay.
1: No,
2: right.
1: It goes one step further. These guys, they are decking out their Airbnbs in, like, the Boston suburbs and playing their bagpipes at, like, 6:30 in the morning.
3: And what? Today, and somebody tell Mark Wahlberg that we're coming to Boston.
2: I'm not sure I'd have a problem with that, waking up to bagpipes. Like that would be kind of fun.
1: Like, wouldn't that be kind of fun? Like, you know, like, World Cup's in your city. Like,
3: I'm
1: you're
3: here
1: ready
3: to watch
1: to
3: the soccer. I want to meet Larry Bird, and I'm going to fight Mark Wahlberg. I'm going to fight him. Fight him, I will.
1: Can you see how excited he is to do a Scottish accent? He's like,
0: I haven't even busted into the Boston accent yet.
2: You left out Ben Affleck and Matt Damon. Come on, give it to us.
3: Oh, that's right. Matt Damon and Ben Affleck, national treasures they are. I'm not going to fight them, not with
1: national
3: that jaw structure.
1: Treasures they are.
3: Fine young lad.

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1: Pat Johnson from the KSL Weather Center.
2: Yes, sir.
1: So this was news, but I think maybe

0: The Weather Center.
1: Yes, sir.
0: So this was news, but I think maybe you would be able to relate to this because you seem like the kind of guy that's been to an Outback Steakhouse in the last 30 days.
1: I actually haven't, but okay, let's go.
2: Who determines that? Like, you've been to
1: it. He draws the wildest conclusions, but I'm here
2: like an Outback Steakhouse.
0: Don't you ever just see somebody and you're like, yeah, that dude, he eats at an Outback Steakhouse.
1: Or am I a Texas Roadhouse guy?
0: Well, clearly I'm an Applebee's guy, right?
2: Okay, that's giving yourself a little bit
1: of
2: credit.
1: Or Chili's, whichever.
0: Or, well, they intermingle.
1: Oh, are they? Okay.
0: Yeah,
2: okay, anyways.
0: A woman in Virginia, she is suing Outback Steakhouse for $1.5 million.
1: Wow.
2: Why?
0: Because she slipped on the mashed potatoes on the floor.
2: You know what? Here's the crazy thing. I've heard people like winning lawsuits over that. Like, she might get $1.5 million.
0: How are you going to justify a mil five for slipping on potatoes?
1: That's a little steep.
0: See?
2: I don't know, but get a really good lawyer and they will find points.
0: You slip on mashed potatoes at an Outback Steakhouse, you might get yourself a bloomin' onion.
1: Now, if they were russet versus, you know, the red potato, you know, it really... So,
0: see?
1: It matters.
0: See? He knows his potato. He knows the menu by heart. Yep. I knew it! Busted!
2: You know what? There is nothing more I hate than you guys in a room together.

0: Are you going to be okay? Are you all right?
1: I was stressed.
0: Is it over?
1: No. But I'm just glad everyone else is suffering with me.
0: The Facebook outage of 2026.
1: So if you're trying to get into Meta right now, I think it's just Facebook. I think Instagram is still up. And you can't? It's okay. You haven't been hacked.
0: I'll bet it's at Elon Musk.
1: Why would it be Elon Musk?
0: Well, because, you know, he got his $1 trillion today. He's the world's first trillionaire.
1: He got $1 trillion? Or did he surpass $1 trillion?
0: I don't know.
1: Because if people are giving out trillions of dollars, hey.
0: If he's a trillion, he's got $1 trillion. What's the difference?
1: Do you think we could write him and he'd give us like a little bit?
0: Do you know how much $1 trillion is?
1: No.
0: $1 trillion. Okay, so if I were to give you $1 per second. So
1: how many days would it take?
0: So like, for example, you know, $1 a second for the rest of until you get $1 trillion, it would take 32,000 years.
1: 32,000 years?
0: Yeah. That's how much $1 trillion
1: is. Are you kidding me?
0: So if I had $1 trillion and $100 bills, it would weigh 11 tons.
1: 11 tons?
0: 4.5 Olympic-sized swimming pools. Okay, you ready for this?
1: No.
0: Because if you had $1 trillion, right? So if I were to stack that in $100 bills, take $100, Benjamins, $1 trillion, how tall do you think that would be, single stack?
1: Would it reach the moon?
0: 631 miles.
1: I think that does reach the
0: moon. That does not reach the moon.
1: It doesn't. No.
0: Elon Musk would know that because he likes space.
1: True.
0: By the moon.
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0: Okay, so weather today. Get this. 10 degrees warmer than it was yesterday.
1: So what would that be? 85.
0: Yeah, 87, 86 over the weekend. Okay. And then we're up into the mid-90s by the middle of next week.
1: I was going to say welcome to summer, but we are in June.
0: Mm-hmm.

0: Hey, Sam, we're going to play a new game.
1: A new game?
0: Yeah, after this. New game!
1: I just... On a Friday, dude. On a Friday. Really?
0: It's coming up after this.

0: Okay, so this game makes more sense than some of our other games.
1: This one's pretty straightforward.
2: It's not like shoes or the answer is always bees, where it is actually nonsense and nothing makes sense.
1: Of course, but what was the review we got on the shoes game?
2: So somebody told us the other day that the shoes game was, I want to read this line for line, leaves me wondering what I missed and wishing I had missed more. So if that's not a stellar review, I don't know what is.
1: So here's how this goes.
2: Okay.
1: I'm calling this 4 out of 5.
2: Four out of 5.
1: So
2: sounds like it makes sense.
1: You're going to call us up at 575-1035.
2: Okay.
1: I am going to give Sam 4 questions. She will have 5 seconds per each question. You have to tell me before I answer any of them how many of these she's going to get right.
2: So I'm going to answer questions rapidly, but the listener needs to guess how many questions they think I'll get correct before I do.
1: Out of 4.
2: And if they guess correctly, we'll give you tickets to David Lee Roth. If not, I'm going to David Lee Roth.
1: Fair.
2: Okay.
1: 575-1035. Call now.
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1: So, Sam claims that rapid fire trivia is a, what did you say, a secret skill?
2: It is a secret superpower, is what I would say. I'm not even going to call it a skill. It is one step further. Wow. It is a superpower of mine.
1: Okay. So, I have 4 trivia questions here. You have to call us up at 575-1035. I will give Sam 5 seconds each. You have to tell me how many of these she's going to get right. Hey, D'Aero, who is this?
17: Johnny Socks.
1: Johnny Socks.
2: Hey,
1: welcome.
17: How are you guys?
1: Johnny Socks. I've got 4 questions here for Sam. How many of them do you think she can get right in 5 seconds or less?
2: How smart do you think I am, dude?
17: You know what? You guys are such a great team, but I'm going to go with 2.
1: You think
2: you're
1: she's
2: not
1: gonna
2: even
1: get
2: gonna
1: two
2: give
1: of these
2: me
1: correct.
2: Above 50%.
1: Okay.
17: Okay.
1: Sam?
17: Can I go 2.5?
1: Two and a half.
2: You know what? 2.5. Why not?
1: Final answer. All right. Sam, I'm going to give you 4 questions. You have 5 seconds each.
2: Okay.
1: Are you ready?
2: Let's go.
1: How old is the United States of America?
2: 250.
1: There you go. Who played Sonny in The Godfather?
2: Never seen the show. I'm rapidly answering these. Keep them coming.
1: What is the name of the New Orleans NBA basketball team?
2: Pelicans.
1: Ooh, that's 2. Okay. Name 1 of Caitlyn Jenner's sons. 3.
2: Brody. 2.
1: Oh, you got 3!
2: Yeah, get me on that Kardashian knowledge!
1: Johnny, you got these tickets, man!
2: What? But I got 3.
17: Nice.
2: I'm sorry. I have so much skill when it comes to rapid trivia. What do you mean I didn't win?

0: Lori Pritchard from KSL TV is
1: here. Hi!
0: About to join us in the 21st century.
1: I'm so excited!
0: You get one of those newfangled clothes dryers today.
1: I get a dryer today. I haven't had a dryer since the first week of April.
2: I was going to say, it's been months.
1: Yes.
0: Why have you gone 2 months without a dryer?
1: Because the contractor that I hired to fix it, I think, broke it. So they had to get me a new one.
0: It's a clothes dryer. Why don't you just buy a new one?
2: Well, because we're not all money bags,
1: John. They had to do it. I was going to make them do it. They broke it. So they did, but it took this long to get delivered.
2: You know what? Like, how are you drying your clothes? Was it just like hanging around your house?
0: Or just got like a clothesline in the backyard?
1: I know how to pick husbands. My husband has been taking our clothes to the laundromat for the last 2.5 months.
2: And doing laundry.
0: If this ever happens again, can I give you a great life hack?
1: Yes.
0: Call the rent-to-own place.
1: I've done that.
0: Like, the rent-to-own place?
1: That never crossed my mind.
0: Like, hey, man, I need a washer and dryer for 3 weeks. And
1: I have a washer. Okay. I just don't have the dryer.
2: You
0: can totally do that. Just be like, hey, man, I need this for 3 weeks.
2: And how long has that been around?
0: Like, since the 30s?
2: What?
0: For like 100 years?
2: To rent to own that? What?

0: get some traffic, Sam.
1: Yeah, I should get one last look at traffic. 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Save the date for July 8th through the 11th. Tickets are going fast, so don't miss out at utestampederodeo.com.
0: Okay, so crashed northbound I-15. Just before the exit for I-80, you're going to see slowing through that area. Two crashes on 201, oof, causing delays for eastbound drivers between Bangor and 215. Both of those are on the right shoulder. And if you're coming from Davis County into Salt Lake, it's fine.
1: It's okay.
0: Everybody else? But that one's good. So give your guys a hand.

0: 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Mm-hmm. You enter those in on the app or on the website.
1: Exactly.
0: And then, fast forward to the end, you win a trailer from Motorsports Link.
1: I mean, a little bit fast forwarded, but essentially that's what happens.
0: That's a possibility. That's a possible timeline.
1: Yes.
0: So make sure you get this keyword. We're going to give it to you at 9:10. Get you this cool trailer. It's got a bunch of stuff in it from Mike Smith and Edwards and Sound Warehouse. Stoked, buddy. It's the 103 Days of Summer. We do it every year.

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2: I think we're in week three?
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2: Maybe
1: math.
2: Maybe week four?
1: Oh, I work for NASA? Okay, so here's how this works. You listen for the keywords. We're going to give you a first keyword of the day.

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0: Going to cruise with my new travel trailer from Motorsportsland.
1: Cruise around Utah with it.
0: That's what I'm going to do.
1: You can't win.
0: I can't win.
1: Yeah, this is
0: going to go. I already have a trailer from Motorsportsland. Thank you very much.
1: You want to know why? Because this is going to go to a local Aero listener at the end of the summer. 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
0: Okay, so we're looking at 85 today, 87 tomorrow.
1: Nice.
0: Mid-90s by the middle of next week.
1: It's summer.
0: Yikes. 66 right now downtown.

0: Okay, I have a favor to ask of the world.
1: What do you have to ask of the world?
0: I went to the zoo yesterday.
1: I love the zoo. You know what? I love the zoo too. And right. I want to steal all the animals.
0: Yeah, you can't go to the zoo. I'm pretty sure there's a court order banning you from the zoo.
1: I actually don't think I'm allowed there anymore.
0: If you're visiting the zoo, whether you be an adult, whether you be a child, do not be that guy that sits there and growls at the animals.
2: No.
0: Don't do that.
2: In fact,
1: that
2: should be reported and that person should be escorted out.
0: Oh, really?
2: Yes.
0: Oh.
1: Really?
2: Yes, you're aggravating the animals.
0: Well, they didn't seem to care.
2: Okay. Really?
1: Yeah. How do we feel you're so cute, I just want to take you home. Can you do that?
2: One of these days when the robots take over and we're all in zoos, they're going to be antagonizing us.
0: How do you know they're not?
3: You never know. We could be in a zoo right now.
1: We could be in a zoo right now.
0: There's a window. We're in a cage. We can't leave. You think about that?
1: Are we in a zoo?
0: I think you and I might be in a zoo.
1: I hope people don't.

0: Please tell me we're posting that video today that you're working on. Are we posting the carp video?
1: All I have to do, save the lake, eat a carp. And if you want to know what I'm talking about, well, about noon today, go to our Instagram at 1035 The Arrow or our Facebook page, and you are going to see one of the funniest things.
0: For those that don't know, Sam and I have cameras in the studio, and we take some of the stuff that we do and we put it on the internet.
1: On the internet.
0: So that you can not just hear the magic that happens. You can see it.
1: We can be your 24/7 companion.
0: So if anybody's ever said to you, like they have said to me, you're better heard than seen.
1: I don't know if this is really motivating people to watch our videos.
0: Proof coming up at noon.
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Today, 1981. Where can I find a woman like that? Stop dragging my heart around. 10 great songs from one.

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1: Yeah. Donkey Kong was in 1981. So was MTV. Let's see. Taylorsville High School, my alma mater, opening up the doors. Go Warriors.
2: Like that little shout out.
1: Let's see. We met the Smurfs. We got our first DeLorean. Princess Di and King Charles got married.
2: Oof.
1: Wonder how that whole thing worked out. All happened in 1981, as well as this song. And every wedding following would be forever changed.
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0: 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What is our 10-10 keyword, Sam?
1: 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Your 10-10 keyword is knots. K-N-O-T-S. 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
9: UDOT Construction Alert. Eastbound I-84 through Weber Canyon will close Saturday, June 14th at 9:30 a.m. until 4 a.m. on Sunday. Drivers will be detoured through Ogden Canyon while crews place bridge beeps.
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0: you win this 103 days of summer travel trailer thanks to Motorsportsland, you could be going home from work today, hooking it up and heading on out to the hills. Wouldn't you love that? It's also tricked out thanks to Smith & Edwards and Sound Warehouse. We give you the keywords every single weekday from 9 to 5, so 8 shots a day at scoring these keys. We give them to you on the 10s. We try to get it as close as we can. You grab the keywords, put them in, come back to the app tomorrow to see if you made the guest list. Here's your first word, strawberry. I would love to go to Strawberry this weekend thinking about that. Strawberry, one word. It's good for 60 minutes.
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Okay, this one strikes fear in my little heart. Rattlesnake bites are nearly double the norm around Salt Lake City this year, yeah. So don't try to suck the venom out. You just need to go straight to the ER. Nobody needs to be a hero in this situation.

kids bullied her about her weight. So did the record company, ordering that cameras focus on her sister instead. But Ann Wilson showed that talented women can stand strong and proud, especially if they have heart. That's classic rock. That's 103.5, The Arrow.

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Well, guess what? We now have a trillionaire. Yeah, Elon Smith. $1 trillion thanks to all the cash coming into the sale. It's hard to even wrap my head around that.

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11: UDOT Construction Alert. Eastbound I-84 through Weber Canyon will close Saturday, June 14th at 9:30 a.m. until 4 a.m. on Sunday. Drivers will be detoured through Ogden Canyon while crews place bridge beams.
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I just talked to Kate out in Midvale. She's working for the city, and they have that big mural festival. 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

0: If it's your time to get a trailer, make sure it's at Motorsportsland. Love them. 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This year, it is a Viking travel trailer. 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Thanks to Sound Warehouse and Smith & Edwards. You ready? 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It is ICE, I-C-E. 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The word is good for 1 hour, ICE, and then come back tomorrow to see if you made the guest list. We would love to see you in August.
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Will Elon Musk ever colonize Mars? I don't know, but he's got enough money to do it. Yeah, SpaceX began publicly trading today. They're thinking $1.8 trillion before things are said and done. Hey, it is Sue Kelly. Wasatch Front weather. It's been so nice, and now it's going to heat up. Today, the high around 85, 84 tomorrow, 70.

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You sing these songs. 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
0: They want you to know that it's absolutely against the rules to be speeding through Dimple Dell, the regional park there in Sandy, with electric bikes and electric motorcycles. 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
0: 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The Arrow.

0: Sisters have a brand new album out. Check it. It's called Your Favorite Toy. Hi, it's Sue Kelly, and Father's Day is going to be here before you know it. A week from Sunday, to be exact. 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

Your next 103 days of summer, Motorsports Line Keyword, coming up here in about 6 minutes or so. You know, hopefully you know this, The Sandlot was filmed right here in Utah, and now they're going to go ahead and release a new series called Doug.

0: listen very closely for ELO to shut the door. They're going to do it, I promise. There you go. Hey, it is Sue Kelly. 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

Have you ever hiked Zion's National Park's Angel's Landing? Okay, something I will never do again. It was closed a couple of days because they had issues with the area of the hike where the chains are. So they say they're planning to open it this weekend. They've got those emergency repairs

If you had to choose between having endless shrimp once a month for the next 25 years or $15,000 in cash, which direction are you going to go? Red Lobster really wants to know. They're running the endless shrimp card sweepstakes through the end of this summer.

0: for Tom, who's missing home in Seattle. Got to roll out your sound garden. Hey, it is Sue Kelly, and there is still time to get your dad something he really, really, really wants for Father's Day. 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Nobody needs that. How about a Camp Chef Wi-Fi pellet grill smoker and some meat to go with it? $150 gift card to Kenny J's Barbecue. 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And John Watson Chevrolet is making it all happen. 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Or maybe just you. Either way, you only have another week to get it done, so do it now on the Arrow app or at 1035thearrow.com.
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Perfect weekend. In fact, Sam is going to be camping up on the Weaver River. It's going to be a good weekend to do that. You picked it nicely because today, high of 85. Tomorrow, 84. Sunny. 81 in downtown.

0: I just may take a little drive up to Mirror Lake this weekend. So beautiful, nice place to cool off. And you could possibly be going and taking your travel trailer thanks to the 103 days of summer from Motorsportsland. That Viking travel trailer is on the line. Perfect place to drag it to would be, you know, Mirror Lake. Perfect. Mwah. But you got to get a key first, and we do that for you. 8 times a day, 9 to 5, Monday through Friday. Here's your 2 o'clock key. It's Mirror, like Mirror Lake Highway. M-I-R-R-O-R. Mirror. You've got 1 hour to put that in. And remember, these keywords are not competing with somebody out of Georgia. Nope. It's just right here in Utah. We're local. We want to take care of arrowheads. So get your keyword in. That's Mirror.
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is headlining Aerofest for us this summer. Yeah, it's just a couple months away, August the 30th, and Chicago is coming along for the ride, too. 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We got loads of those. And if you don't win them today, you can come back tomorrow, and the next day, and the next day. 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

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I know, it's crazy, but, you know, Phoenix, they've had those driverless cars for a few years now, those Waymos. Yes, I've taken them. Do I like them? I don't know. Jury's still out for me, for sure.

0: Yes. So nice. Zeppelin, just getting you into the weekend. There's a lot to do if you haven't made up your mind. Blues Festival, downtown Salt Lake City at the Gallivan Center. The Scottish Festival, that's where I'm going. Highland Games, I mean my people. That's today and tomorrow at the Utah State Fair Park. There's also Lake Fest at the Great Salt Lake, Latino Arts Fest in Park City, and you don't want to miss the Mural Festival, Midvale's Main Street. That's tomorrow. It's free, and it's going on from 4 to 9.
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We made it. Oh, it feels so good. Right after Foreigner, I've got our next 103 Days of Summer keyword to get you in for that travel trailer from our amazing friends at Motorsports Land.

0: 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That means we've got a new keyword for 103 Days of Summer. 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

earlier off mic, I said 103 Daves of Summer is what we were doing. 103 Daves? That's way too many Daves. But no, it's 103 Days of Summer here on the Arrow. And I've got your next keyword. It's the last one for the week. Coming up in 8 minutes. That's two short songs on Utah's Classic Rock. 103.5 The Arrow.

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5: UDOT Construction Alert. Eastbound I-84 through Weber Canyon will be closed Sunday, June 14th at 9:30 a.m. until 4 a.m. on Monday. Drivers will be detoured through Ogden Canyon while crews place bridge beams.
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tons of beautiful weather and sunshine on tap. Mid-80s for the Wasatch Front, a little warmer down south. And if you're planning on hitting up Zion, just remember that Angel's Landing is closed due to...

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1: Just a couple hours to go before our first match kicks off for World Cup 2026. 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
15: Time for a check of traffic on 103.5 The Arrow. We do have delays southbound I-15 from Ogden through Roy and northbound I-15, Roy and Riverdale. In Salt Lake County, our typical delays are waiting for you on southbound I-15 from Murray through Draper and northbound I-15 from 45th South up to 6th North. But we're looking good on the freeways to the east and mostly to the west. A little bit of busy traffic westbound on the 21st South Freeway near the West Belt. Bangor Highway seeing some heavy and slow traffic, but it's on the northbound side from 3500 South up to California Avenue. From the KSL Traffic Center, I'm Ricky Meese on Utah's Classic Rock 103.5 The Arrow.

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0: coolest thing that I've seen all week. I just found out that Real Salt Lake is putting on free watch parties for Team USA and Team Mexico for the World Cup. 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
12: UDOT Construction Alert. Eastbound I-84 through Weber Canyon will be closed Sunday, June 14th at 9:30 a.m. until 4 a.m. on Monday. Drivers will be detoured through Ogden Canyon while crews place bridge beams.
13: Time for a check of traffic on 103.5 The Arrow. A new accident westbound I-80 approaching State Street. It's getting moved over to the shoulder, but causing a little bit of backup. Southbound I-15, slow between 53rd South and the point of the mountain. I-15 in Weber County, earlier delays are easing, still busy in Roy. And if you're in Utah County, traffic filling in and slowing down southbound I-15, Lehigh to Linden. Attention commercial property managers, GoPave Utah handles seal coating, crack sealing, striping, and patching across the Wasatch Front. Protect your asphalt before winter damage hits. Schedule today at gopaveutah.com now. From the KSL Traffic Center, I'm Ricky Meese on Utah's Classic Rock 103.5, The Arrow.

The civil authorities have issued a child abduction emergency for all of Utah beginning at 5:38 p.m. and ending at 10:38 p.m. This is an on-family abduction. The first suspect is identified as Marie Erica Lynn Marsh. She is 5 feet 4 inches tall, weighing 150 pounds. She has black hair and brown eyes. The first child abduction victim is identified by police as Raymond Vigil. He is 9 and was wearing last seen red Nike shirt, Nike sweatpants, white Nike shoes. He has brown hair and brown eyes. He is 4 feet 8 inches tall, weighing about 130 pounds. The abduction happened at South Salt Lake. The suspect was driving a white Ford. If you have any information, please call the police at 801-840-4000 or simply dial 911.

0: 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Also, the Stones announced they're doing another collaboration with FIFA to help celebrate the World Cup that kicked off today. So they're set to release exclusive World Cup Rolling Stones co-branded merch and limited edition vinyl, too.
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2: It's in Utah County where we still have a slow, steady stream of delay. Southbound I-15 between Lehigh Main Street into Pleasant Grove and Linden. And in Salt Lake County, northbound I-15, it's busy and slow. Bluffdale up to Bangor Highway. And again, as you go from 45th South to the 6th South exit downtown. But the delays on the southbound side of I-15 in Salt Lake County are breaking up and now scattered from Murray of 53rd South into Bluffdale. At UTA, they move your early mornings, your long days, your big plans. They move purpose. They move you. Plan your trip at rideuta.com. From the KSL Traffic Center, I'm Ricky Meese on Utah's Classic Rock, 103.5 The Arrow.

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2: Hey, hey,